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0: Last name is Gracie, George Robert Adam Charles Young. First name is Nancy, common spelling, middle initial Mary, 1956, 2312.
2: Last of Hastings, Henry Adam Sam, Tom Ida Nora, George Sam. First of Jared, John Adam Robert, Robert Adam David. 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
1: Calling a misdemeanor at Aberdeen PD for Nancy Marie Gracie, 1956-02-12, 5'1", 175, brown and gray, for criminal trespass, second amendment, 1500, and her driver's license expired 2028, no additional wants or orders.
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At 2370 Marvin Road Northeast, number I. Cross Street is between Main Street Northeast and Britton Parkway Northeast.

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1: Marvin and Hogan Bay with Charles Paul Mary, 6911. 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

0: 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That's 360-507-0843.
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0: 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And it can pend.
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3: 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Go ahead. I have two names at that timestamp on the previous, is it Ethan or Jeremy?
2: The second option.
3: 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Thank you.

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0: 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At 828 McPhee Road Southwest, number 307. Cross Street is between Capitol Mall Drive Southwest and 9th Avenue Southwest.
1: Good. So far, I've no luck finding our lockout kit. 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
5: Yeah, is this for the attempted contact I was pending? Thank you.
6: Okay, had an animal and throwing rocks. Well, in his 20 to 30, shirtless, wearing black shorts, he was throwing rocks at vehicles, last seen walking towards the woods. Additional caller, sorry, we have additional caller at Rock Maple Village. Reporting a disturbance between two males that were yelling at each other. It was going on for the last 10 to 15 minutes. So we have the one male without the shirt, and then the second male wearing a green camo hoodie and jeans. Still taking further on that. And pain and swelling in their jaw, history of the dental procedure.
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0: 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I'll head to the back. It sounds like he's trying to get out of their back entrance and run.
1: 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I'll stay up here.
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2: Affirm. It sounds like the male that's being disorderly or agitated is last seen on Cardinal Drive. So nearest address to this would be... ...2 Rock Maple. He's last seen near the townhomes.
1: Got it.
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0: Yeah, Blind Joe too.
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1: I 1733.
2: Sounds like he's near men's clothing. So I don't know if you just want to head to the middle of the store and hold for now.
3: Copy that. Okay, control 6, clear traffic. You're route to my left.
1: 217-34.
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2: 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At 4528 Intelco Loop Southeast. 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
0: It's for an 80-year-old female. It was obviously a DNR, a fire on scene.
2: Engine 83, BLS response. 2501, 46th Avenue Northeast. Cross Street is between Cantor Lane Northeast and Libby Road Northeast.
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0: 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Cross Street is between N and 18th Avenue Southeast.
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0: 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I have, I'm finding one.
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0: 86, she's the same, this is clear to air. Union 1, Snarkers West.
1: Charles 86, copy. One detained, clear code 10, obsolete units, resuming normal traffic, 1748.
0: Ready, April 14, traffic.
1: Go ahead.
0: Peter Kwama and Yum Highway 40, Queen Young 2283.
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0: CM12
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Cross Street is between Cantor Lane Northeast and Libby Road Northeast.

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2: 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House Street is between Canton Lane Northeast and Libby Road Northeast.
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0: 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Roger. Check. Yeah, Engine 03, can we get an upgrade for bradycardia and altered? A pulse 14 radio status check. 3 for the medic. Fourteen's clear from his traffic stop. I'll try and get a hold of him by phone. Received, thank you, sir. Yes, and send me the civil.
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1: 814. I'm 10-4. I was on the wrong channel.
2: No worries. And vomiting, ALS upgrade was for bradycardia and altered.
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1: Yeah, we're seeing a 73-year-old male. He's lethargic and unresponsive. Only two painful stimuli. Vitals are... We're trying to get a BP on the other arm because we weren't able to get one. The left arm pulse is 100. SpO2 is 97 on 2 liters of oxygen. Temp is 97.1. 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
0: Medic 10 is going to be returning. 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

Engine 12811, BLS motor vehicle accident. At 9900 Interstate 5 South. Cross Street is between southbound off-ramp Maytown Road Southwest and southbound on ramp 93rd Avenue Southwest.

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0: Can you send me the attempted contact also?
1: Go ahead.
0: Could I get a couple line on that subject, please?
1: One, two, eight, one, one. Have a, sounds like a single vehicle, MVA, it's going to be a white truck. We're trying to get, oh, correction, it's going to be a white truck and a white vehicle. We have a 34-year-old female conscious breathing requesting an eval. We're still on the line trying to get further. We have one RP that advised it was southbound just prior to exit 99.

0: Capital Battalion 1-6. I'll be in route. I got the info.
1: Battalion 1-6, 1807.
2: Have to stay down. 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Kind of give it a civil 42.
3: Two Charles 62. I'll take the
2: case number. Copy that. Standing down. Clear. 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
1: 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There's quite the menagerie here on the freeway. I just passed it northbound. I'll get turned around and advise here in a minute.
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7: 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Fire Ops 2. ALS response. 12803, Pless Road Southeast. Cross Street is between 128th Avenue Southeast and Rainier Road Southeast.

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0: One, two. We'll be out of law enforcement, two vehicles on the shoulder. We're partially blocking the southbound right lane. How would you want to be investigating?
3: I'm seeing law enforcement, two vehicles on the shoulder, possibly blocking southbound right lane, out investigating 1860.
0: Cooper Point, if you kind of want to keep an eye on him, figure out what else we can see.
2: Copy, is he in those shorts?
0: Oh, from he's coming up to that fence line now. He's going to walk that little pathway towards the baseball field.
1: He's got a Seattle Mariners shirt on.
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2: Female half is clear at once. We have TC for attempted theft second. TC attempted theft second, 1820.

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2: 1-6, we're fighting 1, give us code 10.
0: Fighting 1, code 10 for Coastal 1820.
3: 3 is on a code 10 for an officer fighting 1 at Coastal. Officer 3 is on a code 10, information only at 1820.
4: Martin and Desmond, we have one detained.
0: Desmond, one detained. Do you want to continue code 10?
4: Same to you. Can we get code 10?

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1: Well, I've actually been critical, John.
2: Ops 3 square foot 10, also resuming normal traffic 1822.
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1: 27, 18, towards you.
0: Capital from Battalion 1-6. West Thurston units will be clear. Eval only. Seeing less of law enforcement.
2: Battalion 1-6 received. West Thurston units clear. Returning. Seeing less of law enforcement.
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2: 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MR 14

812, BLS yellow response. 8428, Amdula Lane Southwest, number 9. Cross Street is between 83rd Avenue Southwest and N.

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0: 5-0, this is showing as door alarms, warehouse door, break room door, warehouse door, and another break room. Lacey and Espoir area, suspicious circumstance, weapons complaint, 5485 15th Avenue Northeast.
2: Four. Repeat entrance, we're clear returning to 1830.
0: Friend is being threatened with a gun at building E. Edward. I'm not certain if it's the same caller. States her ex is outside and banging on the door, and he might have a gun. His name is Stanley Wright, associated with a gray Infiniti.
1: Radio for Charles 5, I'll be diverting to back 86. I'll be coding until further.
0: 5-0, 1830.

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0: 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Patient's going to be home alone, no lockbox info.
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0: Detaining him.

0: Engine 03 Capital, this is called in by care staff. They have an 84-year-old female conscious, breathing normally, who's a client. Her behavior is off normal. Sounds like the patient might actually be at a neighbor's house outside, but staff is keeping an eye on her and will watch for you.
1: 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Ready to go ahead.

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0: 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Alright, so good. You can refer this to us, and I'll be clear with the report, switching back to my tech.
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Vehicle on Pacific Trucks, Lacey from Ross. 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
1: 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See off of engine 24.
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0: 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You're good to come up if you like.
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0: We're right next to Omega Faye on crossing Desmond and Marwin. Or in between Cockwell and Mamba Faye.
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0: 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The shirtless black male is going to be in the gym, I'm being told by staff here.
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1: No, copy,
0: can 1841. 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

0: 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Cross Street is between Martin Way and 8th Avenue Northeast.
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4: Southern 7.
3: Through Metro 77, believe possibly three vehicles involved. One person said they had neck pain but declined medical.

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2: Copy. Units en route for Gardenia Lane with Tumwater. This is going to be reported by a resident. Smoke coming from Building 11, Apartment 102. There's a fireplace on the first floor. The smoke is coming from that location. No flames have been seen. There was a previous fire from this apartment recently. RP is coming from the third floor.
1: Time, 2-1.

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0: Can you see if Morgan wants him and if Joe will hold him up?
2: Now muted, so physical domestic 10327 for Cody Lane, Southeast, unit B Lake Boy.
0: Four G. 6 and 3. Pass the bar with 2 R's and first and Nathan.
1: Double last name?
0: Boy, Adam, Robert, Robert.
1: The bar born in 2002.
0: Yeah, that'll be him.
1: Looks like there's a local out of Thurston County. I'll run him full. Says no bail, failure to appear. Paul, Sam, Mary, Victor.
3: What's your country case number in route, Nesquali?
1: Affirm.
0: Wait a second, you can actually disregard on that.
1: Copy, disregard.
2: Yelvin, Edward area information on a possible DOI, leaving 159-1886 Avenue Southeast, the Pines. RP says his brother was at location, HPD and angry, left in a gray-blue 2017 Silverado, possibly towards Yelm High School, left 2 ago. Information pending.
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4: Your case number is 3716.
0: Clear, no smoke. Copy that. Yeah, just jump past 302 and we'll go from there. 302 also free.
5: Medic 14, Fire Ops 2, ALS response. 397, Sussex Avenue East, number 4. Cross Street is between Sheridan Street South and Custer Street North.
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1: You want?
4: Good.
6: Yeah, we're on scene with law enforcement. We've got two vehicles blocking. 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We'll be out investigating at Engine 31 estimate.
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0: State 41 for Medic 14.
2: Go for 841.
0: Can we get a short report?
3: This is valid. Expires 9 of 26. Membrane mark as well is also clear. Drivers is valid. Is it?
2: Plane came to dizziness. He's also having a Crohn's disease episode, history of blood clots, no cardiac history. Vitals last got were 68 over 20. Pulse was 108. SpO2 was 76. Blood glucose was 84. Temperature 97. Anything else you need from us?
4: Boy 76 arriving.
3: 76.
0: One 68 over 20 or 68 over 20?
2: 68 over 20.
0: 14 received, thank you.
3: Alright, so she's going to be 1,000 feet from the 509 apartment A4 also.
5: Engine 13-1, BLS motor vehicle accident. At 6,610 Sexton Drive Northwest. Cross Street is between Old Steamboat Island Road Northwest and Steamboat Island Road Northwest.
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1: Off the roadway into a ditch. Appears to be pretty stuck and is far into the bushes. Unknown injuries. LE has an extended ETA.
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1: Go ahead.
0: Yeah, we're clear. Returning at one patient treat and release and scenes left with law enforcement. You can stand down our ambulance.
1: Sorry, Steve, one pick four. You can stand down. Capital Olympus 4, copy, stands down. 19, drop us.

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0: We're on the same assuming on Sexton Drive. One vehicle off the roadway, wheels down. We'll be out investigating. Engine 13-1, Sexton, come in.
1: Engine 13-1 on scene. Vehicle is going to be on Sexton in the bushes. Wheels down. Engine 13-1 is establishing Sexton command.
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1: Sexton Command, go ahead.
0: It's going to be 1 AR stuck in the vehicle in the brush. So we're going to continue at 1300 at Rapid Castle.
1: Engine 13 will receive 1 non-injury, will be stuck in the vehicle in brush, confirming 813-2 can stand down.
0: We'll have 813-2 continue. Any other unit can stand down.
1: Receiving. Engine 13-2 can continue.

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0: RP's calling, I can advise the truck has left.
1: Can you repeat that?
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0: Reference the Balsam have called. You can kick it over to Olympia, and I'll be out of there.
1: Reset tonight.

0: Warriors, and again, another reckless Philadelphia Avenue, Columbia Street, for a white Astra sedan racing between parking lots, probably related to the sequence 762, another reckless with a white Acura. Partial plate, Charles Mary Union, for info at 1912.
1: And it's clear, 1912.

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0: Received.

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1: 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Thank you, 60.
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1: 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You pitch. Attach us, please.
0: Peter.
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0: Charles, Merritt Union, 4833. I'm currently behind a vehicle at the Oyster House, going west.
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0: Yeah, radio 2, MCGL, traffic, the parking lot between Oyster House and Bayview.
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1: 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Reporting for it's unknown which apartment it's coming from. Nothing heard about weapons. Both are yelling.
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0: 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Clear the report, and I'll take the next.
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2: David 32, code 15, 1925. Columbia Charles area, not taking a hit and run at AMPM.
0: 16.
2: 16, this is going to be a vehicle that's backed into the ice cooler and then fled from over sedan. License plate Charles, Robert Charles, 2577.
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2: Super.

0: I'll let the units interrupt to the domestic. Checking history of P. Paul building. Looks like there's history of order violation. Unit P. Paul 201.
1: 27 copy. Arriving.
0: 27 copy arriving.

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1: Go ahead.
0: I'll be in Redway, here you have 6-2 as well.
2: 3-2-6, I'm going to wait at incident. 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

0: on 27 looks like the other half was a Tila Edmund.
1: 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Is there a current order?
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0: 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At 1534 Carpenter Road Southeast. Cross Street is between Diamond Road Southeast and Sierra Drive Southeast.
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Cross Street is between Diamond Road Southeast and Sierra Drive Southeast.

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At 514 Courtside Street Southwest, number C, 303. Cross Street is between 5th Avenue Southwest and 6th Avenue Southwest.

0: 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You're seeing a 60-year-old female, conscious, breathing normally, complaints of nausea and a headache, as well as general body aches. 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Patient's having additional dizziness.
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0: deal with the reckless, referencing the Acura. Yeah, that can be clear.
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2: Charles 62.
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0: 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Cross Street is between De Hort Drive Southeast and Debo Street Southeast.
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0: 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Cross Street is between Trailside Drive Northeast and 20th Avenue Northeast.
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0: 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Cross Street is between Trailside Drive Northeast and 20th Avenue Northeast.
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0: I copy the updated notes. I'll be clear.
1: We noticed it 10 ago, and you have Olympic 4 en route.

Union 1, Mission 22. 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
0: 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The system's been reset. We're returning.
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2: 41, I said. Columbia Boy area for a Malmish occurring now at Rhythm's Coffee, 4th Avenue West. Reporting 40 sitting there's a male subject who is scratching satanic symbols into the buildings.

0: 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What was it? 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

0: Inquiry, suicidal subject, 7813 Samurai Drive, Southeast, unit number 3. Center 6 argues with his girlfriend, says she's HPD and suicidal. He's taken away items from her. She's in and out of consciousness due to the drinking. Had some pill bottles as well with her. Still taken from there.
1: Receive this fire bus.
0: Negative. I'll go ahead and get him started.
2: Really subject at Burger King, Cooper Point Road.
3: 41. Details.
2: 41. This is going to be a male who's been in the restroom for at least 30 minutes and refusing to leave.
3: Copy. You can pen this and send me that.
2: Perfect.
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0: I mean, a devout domestic, 311 Pinehurst Drive Southeast, Burning Parties advising their 15-year-old daughter is being verbal and sprayed her in the face with water. Information pending on 2003.
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0: Olympic, BLS Yellow Response. 7813, Samurai Drive Southeast, number 3. Cross Street is between Chilter Street Southeast and Samurai Court Southeast.
1: Olympic 3, you'll be in route, Samurai.
2: Olympic 3, in route to Samurai.
0: Engine 21, A24, BLS response. At 10,520 Creek Street Southeast, number A, 301. Cross Street is between Creek Street Northeast and 106th Avenue Southeast.

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0: Pretty much one, two, search one off rose.
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0: Go ahead.
1: Does that vehicle need to be entered?
0: April.
1: Richard.
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0: before Olympic 3 you can cancel for law enforcement?
1: A34 copies. A34 is clear.
0: Perfect.
2: Olympic 3 copy.
0: Olympic 3.
3: Part of it looked like I was being disorderly inside, refusing to leave and was screaming, demanding free food, has since left and is walking down the road.
4: Alpha Volume 21.
0: Good.
4: Do you know if the patient is willing to go voluntary for transfer?
0: I'll call back.
3: Pending juvenile domestic, the caller is still on the line with my call receiver, and it appears the caller is now being verbal with their spouse as well as the 15-year-old.
0: Do you want a copy? Can you release?

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0: I just spoke to 1711. He's going to see about sending two deputies over to Pinehurst.
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2: CMC. 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
3: 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Engine 21 affirmed the patient was going voluntarily.
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3: 2014.
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1: 171, good.
0: Tobar is requesting assistance on their juvenile domestic grant. Are you start that way?
2: Service 17. Right, 85 and 17. College Supervising in South. Arkansas, I'll pass return.

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0: Well, if you can send me that DD and Tumblr as well.
1: If I guarantee I ran the name that the RP provided, I did not get a return. I got a possible for a Cassandra Dawn Ellis with the same date of birth.
2: Hey, bye, girl.
1: And 85, if that is her, then she does have a TACOM out of Kennewick for FTA Seth GM500, extraditable with surrounding counties.
3: Her piece of mother, she's inside the vehicle, the blue Kia Rio, and the 15-year-old's trying to get inside.
1: And your old Rainier Vista Community Park, 5475 45th Ave Southeast.
4: Thank you.
1: Since you received the report of a 9-year-old boy on a scooter last seen 90 minutes ago, name of Big Girl Krizicki, date of birth 2017-0503, described as a white male, 5'8", 65 pounds, brown hair, hazel eyes, possibly wearing a blue shirt, gray shorts, and black and white and green shoes.

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1: Thanks, Abram. Ready for a trespass at Cole 681 Scooter Kenny Road Southeast.
0: Charles, any clear as all? I'll take it.
1: Hey, you received.
2: 25, you can have me that.
1: 25.
0: Yeah, 1/16, hoping this will be clear. Can you change it to DB and close on the report? 1/16, received.
1: On his name, but they do have paperwork for him. It's going to be white male in his 20s, red hair, red hoodie. Unknown exactly where in the store he's currently at.
0: Copy, thank you.
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0: Can you call me a possible name for the cold call? Lester Reinhardt, Robert Edward Ida, Nora Henry Adam Robert Tom, Christopher Elijah, Edward Lincoln Ida, John Adam Henry, Little W William, date of birth 2003-01-03.
1: Proceed.

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3: Radio 3, Boy 33, Higgins Elijah, the trespass order is confirmed.
2: Received. If it is Elijah, trespass order confirmed.
3: And he has 2, if you want to put your offer confirmed.
2: Received. I copied, yes, 2 Lacey warrants will arrest.
3: They're both confirmed.
2: Received. Both Lacey warrants confirmed as well.
4: Victor Charlie, tonight.

0: 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At 110 Copperwood Lane Southeast, number J, 105. Cross Street is between Martin Way and...
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4: 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No other sounds of disturbance. 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
0: I'm being route to St. Pete's, one female starting mileage.
1: Go ahead.
0: 409. It'll be front of taking on them.
1: Affirm, I'll give him a call just confirming cooperative.
0: Affirm.
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0: I am forward 7-11. Let me clear it out.
1: Proceed. Unit dropped the Copperwood apartment. Sounds like we lost connection with the RP. No answer on callback.
2: Hey, sorry, go ahead.
0: Can you attach a photo?
2: Of Elijah or of the name that something's having me run?
0: Negative for that name that 3417 gave you.
2: Perfect. Okay. 3417 now wants on that. Fully drivers is rendered in state 2030.
1: Receiver, are you touching the photo for that?
2: Affirmative, I'm doing it now.
1: Radio 3 Charles 25. That info that was just closed, I believe the juvenile Gabriel is the missing 9-year-old that 7-2 is looking for. .25 back. Can you cross-reference it for her?
2: Hey, for. Our unit's information pending 8 order violation, 508 North Street, Southeast Unit B, boy reporting parties advising they were granted and ordered today, and the male half just came to the house to pick up a motorcycle and has since left. Correction, just came back on the motorcycle in the driveway. Information pending 2027.
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2: 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Do you guys want to check this?
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2: Received.

0: 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It's possibly developmentally delayed. Information pending at 2033.
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Cross Street is between N and Old Highway 99 Southeast.

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1: 377.
3: Okay, Charles, area for addition of a suspicious person on garrison, a possible prowler. We have reporting party hiding until law enforcement can check the area.

0: 385 now wants on Parker drivers is license 2031 and that is attached.
1: Copy, thank you.
0: Have a great night.

0: Okay, Maple Court, Charles Frank Kenyon, 1190.
1: Just confirming the plate, Charles Frank Union, 1190. Morphy, can I copy that 551?
2: 25 and rest back 8.

Oh, yeah, three child, they focus on one. First of Michael, last of Lewis.

0: have two Michael Lewis's and locals, both of which have Capcoms. I have one with the date of birth of 1971, 1201, and one with date of birth 1979, 0210.
1: What was the date of birth of the first one?
0: 1971, 1201.
1: Can you go with that one, please?
0: Proceed. Michael C. Lewis, 1971, 1201, white male, 5'9", 190, brown. Going to be out of Olympia for FTA DV assault. No bail listed.
1: Can you run a full attention photo?
0: Hey, friend.

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2: 47 6.
1: Good.
2: The attempted contact, can you note that Tacoma PD was advised of our findings?
1: Paper. Hotel Lady Radio.
0: Move ready.
1: Are you out with the RO of that vehicle you gave me?
0: Negative. It's going to be Michael Lewis.
1: That's it.
3: Red. Black extending cab truck northbound towards Fort Stevens.
4: 6421.
2: 14.
3: 2114, still taking further drivers and male, female passengers with a child in the back seat. They ran a stop sign and cut the RP off. I think they were smoking a joint while they were driving.
4: Copy.

0: 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This is Rizal, or Bartholomew. Also?
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3: Negative. I think the caller's still in the parking lot of Bush Island.
2: Received. I'm out of position. I'll just do a drive around and see if I can look good.

0: I ran that name fully. I did not get any additional Capcom, but I'm showing that his villain is at the factory line, so I'm not even to get a picture.
1: You forgot me. Are you saying it's out of Parkland? I'll check him out.
0: Okay.
2: Six, essentially, you can disregard all just day trials.
3: Okay. 476, your case number 3635.
4: Received.

0: definitely not listening.
1: And Russell Prowler, Garrison Street, Northeast. Reporting for you was hiding from the subject.
2: Okay, you can send it.
1: All right, Dave, this is a report of a male has been hanging around the bushes and keeps walking across the street to reporting for his yard. Has been seen hiding in the bushes and peeking over fences. A white male is 40s, 5'10", thin build, with dark hair and glasses, wearing an eggplant maroon-colored sweatshirt and gray pants.
2: Got it.

0: Javelin 31, Javelin, fire. 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
1: I'm not taking a suspicious person, REI, Blackhead Boulevard.
2: 41.
1: Currently has a very large stick and some sort of knife. Was using the knife to sharpen the stick. Black male, 20 to 30s, medium build, 6'2", unknown clothing description.
2: BC.
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5: County Boy area, fires on scene, the CPR in progress at Copperwood Apartments, requesting the unit to respond routine.
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6: 0.
1: Proceed in confirming Georgia plate. Proceed. 60 in the area.

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1: 6 plus 12 minute.
2: Yes, please. Thank you.
0: Perfect. Boulevard Road. Six. I'm clear. You can send the next. Six, we've got a couple pending. We've got that unwanted where the subject left on North. We've got a malicious mischief on Israel. We've got a new report of an injured deer on Little Rock and Sumwater, and we've got a phone detail. I'll take the unwanted. Perfect.
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0: 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Navi, not back 41. Perfect.

0: 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Did Cammy clear the Pine Hurst call?
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US Highway 12 Southwest and Southbound Interstate 5 South.

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At 201 Tahoma Boulevard Southeast. Cross Street is between Yelm Avenue W and Berry Valley Drive Southeast.

0: County Goya, taking a suicide threat 2127 Trailside Drive Northeast. Runaway juvenile returned and is now advising they're suicidal.
1: Okay. 76, I'm out. 76.
0: Young units, taking information on DUI. It's going to be a silver PT Cruiser at Walmart.
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0: 3-2, repeat.

0: 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Cross Street is between 103rd Avenue Southeast and then.
1: Captain ATL Amber Alert. Also units for ATL Amber Alert. Out of Clark County Sheriff's Office in Vancouver, suspect is a Raul Martinez, 37-year-old, 5'6", 180, brown and brown. Victim is a Marcella Martinez, 7-month-old, 2'4", 16 pounds, brown and brown. Marcella was taken by Raul, 8/16/2026, between 1700 and 1800 hours. No vehicle information. For information, 2102.
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4: 31, thanks.
1: 21-3. 21-821, 71-year-old female, conscious, breathing normally, complaining of being dizzy, sweaty, and clammy. Staff advising she had an abnormal EKG. Came in earlier for chest pain, no longer experiencing the chest pain.
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5: Is a Raul Martina, 37-year-old, male, 5'6", 180, brown, brown, and victim is going to be Marcelo Martinez, 7 months old, 2'4", 16 pounds, brown, brown. Marcelo was taken by Raul on the 16th of this month between 1700 and 1800. No associated vehicle. Radio break. When it comes to Little King Amber Alert out of Clark County, suspect is a Raul Martinez, 37-year-old male, 5'6", 180, brown, brown. Victim is Marcelo Martinez, 7 months old, 2'4", 16 pounds, brown, brown. Marcelo was taken by Raul on August 16th between 1700 and 1800. No associated vehicle information. Officer units, 2104.
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4: 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At 201 Tahoma Boulevard Southeast. Cross Street is between Yonge Avenue W and Berry Valley Drive Southeast.
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Tough to locate out in Amber Alert out of Clark County. Prince copy. Tough to locate on an Amber Alert out of Clark County. Suspect Raul Martinez, 37-year-old male. Victim is a Marcella, 7-month-old child. Marcella was taken by Raul on 8/16. 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
2: Alma Victory, just for your information, and this info didn't get added to your call, but on the log call, they're saying that the male actually left the residence wearing a black leather jacket, gray-green pants, hair has blonde streaks, and he's about 6 foot with a little bit of facial hair there, just in case you see him walking around.
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At 1650 Circle Lane Southeast, number 122. Cross Street is between Boulevard Park Lane Southeast and Circle Loop Southeast.

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0: 804 Capital. We've got a couple RFPs on this. There's a male with an unknown issue. He's lying on the floor in the hallway on the second floor. He's conscious, asking for medical aid, but won't go further. He's been cooperative with our people otherwise.
1: 804.
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Cross Street is between 7th Avenue Southeast and 7th Avenue Southeast.

0: 12-6-2, Nicole chose no lots. Driver says the Senate Repo 3rd, expiration 2032. She's going to be the respondent in that no contact order with a Roy Reuter being the second party. She's convicted felon status for attempting to elude. I'll take one to Matt again, 2136.
1: I'll take back my follow-up.
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0: 2-7-7, what are the details?
1: Sam 7, we had an anonymous caller stating 4 to 5 subjects appeared to be breaking into vehicles and were being aggressive, told reporting party to get away or he'd get his butt beat.

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2: 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I believe it's ID only out of Texas. 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

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Cross Street is between Martin Way and Pacific Avenue Southeast.

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Cross Street is between 103rd Avenue Southeast and End. 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
3: We're en route back to Tranquility, but if this upgrade is for chest pain, I don't know if you saw or heard, Medic 5's en route. You might consider a rendezvous as a better option since the patient's already loaded.
4: Sounds great. I'll get a rendezvous then.
2: Hypersent on room air. Target 88, pressure of 158 over 90. His O2 sats are up in the 96s with a non-rebreather. He said he's feeling much better. Just want to know where you want to go from here.
0: I need a little bit more clarification. Are you guys going to transport, or did you want us to come do an evaluation? You need to guide me.
2: Correct, sorry. I'm asking if you feel comfortable with that information, if we can transport.
5: Then to Olympia, it's like beats.
4: Patient one to head towards OSED. Go for medic 4.
5: Yeah, we're at the chalet, which is closer to the roundabout where you guys just pulled into that parking lot. Let's shoot for a rendezvous location about Yelm and Ruddle.
1: Medic 3, Capital.
2: Yeah, we're in the elevator.
1: Received.

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0: Copy, 2147.

个月最高也发100块。I'll be on the trail adjacent to the old Sears.

Olympic, ALS response. At 605 Woodland Square Loop Southeast, number A, 304. Cross Street is between 7th Avenue Southeast and 7th Avenue Southeast.

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2: 14, I'll be stopping at Christensen Home Furnishing. 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
0: Where is it?
1: On break. 841 Capital, did you copy the last traffic?
3: Received Medic 5. You have a 81-year-old female, originally came for back pain. She fell backwards, slightly hit her head. Dizzy, new onset of chest pain, just hurts. Last vitals, along with blood pressure rising. She did take blood pressure medication prior to arrival. Blood pressure is now 240 over 122. Pulse 80, respiration is 20, SpO2 98. Anything else you need from us?
2: Pain.
0: Yeah. Medic 10, 2152.
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1: Olympic 2.
2: Green at 2158.
0: 345, you can see me there.
2: First is 85 and 17. Some teen subjects, a white male in his 30s, wearing all black.
3: Capital, Olympic 1 arrived at Madigan.
1: Olympic 1's arrived at Madigan.

0: 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Ready to check.
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0: Medic 5 receives. You can show us on scene at the rendezvous point.
1: Medic 5 on scene at rendezvous.

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2: This is a prowler. RP says that someone might be in the carport near her shop. Motion, activate the lights on, and saw possibly a female back there holding something. She thinks it could be a cat, but isn't certain.
0: Copy. You can show me in there. You're checking.
1: Proceed.
0: 1711, you're doing.
1: Say 11, proceed.
3: 6. Perfect.

Olympic, ALS response. At 1650 Circle Lane Southeast, number 122. Cross Street is between Boulevard Park Lane Southeast and Circle Loop Southeast.

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1: Olympic degree and wrap.
2: Olympic degree from minute 4. You cancel now, thanks.
0: Copy, Olympic 3 standing down.
1: 2205.
2: Capital Medic 3.
1: Medic 3.
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1: Receive patient with Olympic St. Pete's, 2205.

0: 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How are we on with the possible ID send?
1: If I receive that possible ID.
0: Rising, ending mileage will be 059.

0: That was leveled and unreadable, Vogrin. Did you say want someone?
1: Over.
0: Receive, guys.
1: Last of Scott, first of Michael, middle initial J, John, date of birth 1990-0525.
0: Receive, just confirming the last name is Scott.
1: Offer, Sam, Charles, Ocean, Tom, Tom.
0: Received. Status?
2: 27.
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0: 跟你们说去。喂，同学几个？
1: 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Show me arrest at HQ with evidence.
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0: 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Cross Street is between Martin Way and Pacific Avenue Southeast.
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0: 33, BLS Yellow response. 4506, Rundle Road Southeast. Cross Street is between 45th Avenue Southeast and 46th Lane Southeast.
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6: 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George, date of birth 1968-0313.
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0: 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Cross Street is between Boxcar Street Northeast and 23rd Avenue Northeast.
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0: BLS response, 18209, Albany Street Southwest, number B. Cross Street is between Little Rock Road Southwest and US Highway 12 Southwest.
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1: 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Unknown if he's in pain. They don't see anything in his mouth. And you have Olympic 3 en route with you.
3: 31, thanks.
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1: 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He does have an extensive medical history.
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2: Recklessly driven motorcycle, eastbound. Harrison's gonna be a white cross rocket. Male's wearing a black jacket, black helmet.
1: I copy, go get a unit number.
2: 0662. Alright, it's going towards downtown.
1: Copy, eastbound Harrison towards downtown.
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3: Eighty-six. I also had an arrest at this address last week.
0: 86, received all text history.
3: Trump.
1: Received.
0: That's just me between a male and female. It's been going on all day. Says that they could overhear something about the male biting the female. 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
1: Go ahead, second.
0: Class of Johnson, Common, first of Patricia, Common, Italy, C, Charles, date of birth 1989-0225.
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0: I have a PLPD, Patricia Crystal Johnson, 1989-0225, white female, 5'3", 138, brown and black, for controlled substance and possession of and theft third, built at 2,600. Commissioner Capcom Nora at Tacoma PD for criminal trespass second, built at 500. Reconvicted on status, DOL shows, suspended, revoked, expiration 2024.
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0: 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Copy. I'm clear. Also.
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0: 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Can be cleared as info. Also. 912. 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
0: 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First of Lola, Lincoln, Ocean, Lincoln, Adam. Little F, Frank, 2008-0104.
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0: Engine 04, BLS motor vehicle accident. At 10,800 Interstate 5 North. Cross Street is between northbound off-ramp A Slater Kinney South and northbound off-ramp Martin West.
1: This area for information only for BLS motor vehicle accident northbound I-5 Northwest 108 for a single vehicle into the median blocking traffic. For info only, 2251.

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Cross Street is between Rushmore Avenue Northeast and Greenview Drive Northeast.

0: And Joe 4, information has been transferred to State Patrol as well. It's going to be a vehicle in the middle of the roadway. Sounds like we've gotten reports of a rollover, also reports of a possible medical emergency, and that they're driving slow down the highway with the horn honking. Still trying to get further.
1: California Burrito on Harrison with one.
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0: 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Last of Pernell, Paul, Ida, Robert, Tom, Lincoln, Edward.
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0: Order 7, Yelm. Do you want me to run full?
4: Yeah, yeah.
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1: This is confirmed on injury. It's going to be one vehicle. It's disabled and will need a tow. We're going to stay here and block until State Patrol arrives. It is partially blocking the fast lane as well.
0: Receive. I'll let State know that they're going to need a tow.
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0: Good.
3: Do you have a photo attached? Also additional CAPCOM?
0: Good.
3: Filling out of Lewis County Sheriff for Vuxa. Bill, 25,000. Also has a felony out of VOC for escaping community custody. No bail. Original charge was conspiracy delivery of material in lieu of a controlled substance.
0: Copy. I'm going to try and relocate him. Can you work on DOC to confirm?
3: They typically only confirm if we are out with them.
0: Copy. I'll try and relocate him first.
3: Perfect.
2: 2580. What was he wearing?
0: Blue jeans, light in color, and a green t-shirt. He's got short brown hair and some facial hair.
2: Copy.
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3: One way. One way.
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0: Yes, we're up to the collision unknown details too so much. We got a 911 welfare check for automated crash notification. With RP on the line now saying it ran off the road, the vehicle is still there. And we're getting aid started.
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0: 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OPD warrants on both subjects confirmed. And we're detaining the female.
1: Are we detaining the female? 2312.
2: 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Capital Olympic 2 will be en route to MVA on Yelm.
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0: And they were getting an additional caller advising one of the vehicles had left the scene. We're still trying to get a description of it. The female's still there requesting medical, and law enforcement's also been dispatched.
1: The collision, the second vehicle, the silver car, has left the scene. Unknown direction of travel, make, model. Should have a lot of damage, according to the RP.
2: 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I'm kind of in the area. If we can work on getting that direction of travel, that'd be great. Or Rich Road.
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7: 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I went eastbound on the Elm Highway.
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1: Yeah, we're on scene. 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
6: Going eastbound from Yelm Highway, southeast and Stratford Lane, southeast.
7: 7-2. 10-7.
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7: Three-boy 85.
6: Okay, 7-2, 3-boy 85, 3-7. This can be reported as a vehicle that hit another vehicle, ran it off the road, and then left the scene. Is going to be a silver car. Should have extensive damage. Was last seen going towards College Street.
5: You send me that. I'll check College.
6: And other units to the time to locate further description on the vehicle. It's going to be a silver Subaru, heavy front end damage, missing bumper and headlights.
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3: We have an Olympia unit check Wiggins Road in the Hoffman area.
2: Bayford.
5: Yeah, you want to check that? I'm not far from there.
2: 8-1.
5: And I'll be checking southbound on Ruddle.
2: Lincoln 5 checking southbound Ruddle.
0: Radio out of Montfield, checking Boulevard towards Wiggins.
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0: Yeah, so there's an I in front of that.
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5: Yeah, more surveillance.
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1: 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Charles Robert Frank. 4028. 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
4: Sierra, Adam, Robert, Adam, and Mary. 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
5: Go ahead, the next.
4: This one's going to be out of Washington. Lots of Eldridge, Edward Lincoln David, Robert Ida David, George Edward, Christopher Skyler, Sam King Young, Lincoln Edward Robert, Lincoln, 1993-02-26.

0: pretty much my face is waiting for the bumper here on scene. It's from the supposed victim's vehicle. So the suspect vehicle at the time is unknown.
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2: 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And 2162. Updated plate IDA 3586 Union comes back to a 718 Toyota Tacoma, comes back to a Sierra white.

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0: Your second subject, Eldridge, came back with no long cell drivers out of Washington State, expiration 2032, convicted felon status, as well as the respondent and a no contact order.
1: 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I'll take a video photo of him and of the protected party as well.
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5: Stiff Avina, Adam Victor Ida, Nora Adam, first is Ben Jarman. Boy Edward Nora, John Adam Robert Mary Edward Nora, no middle name, 1979-0315.

0: Until they're 80, subject shows no wants, not license eligible, expiration 2030, convicted felon status for protection order violation. It's going to be the respondent in a no-contact order with the Mayuki as the protected party, as well as an anti-harassment order where he's the respondent with an Andrew Porter.
1: Copy.
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3: Bastiff, Timberman, Tom, Ida, Mary, Boy, Edward, Robert, Mary, Adam, Nora, First of Colton, Common, Middle of the A, Adam, date of birth, 1987-0415.
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2: 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Continue criminal traffic. I'll take case number.
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0: Colton Timberman, 1987-0415. 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
0: 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That'll be G. George. 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
1: 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I show no one's a record on the Alexander Wright 790808. 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
0: We'll be clear, turning 150 should be less of the 150. St. Pete seems to be left law enforcement.
1: 3031 muscle on big St. Pete, see muscle law enforcement, 7346.
0: Can you create me an agency assist and I'll be clear for the county?
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2: College and third, Charles Edward Tom, 9152. 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

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Cross Street is between 32nd Lane Southeast and 37th Avenue Southeast.

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1: 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Thank you very much. 33, medic 3, 44-year-old female, conscious, difficulty breathing, complaining of chest pain. She does have a history of heart failure.

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0: And the wind confines, I'm clear of the collision out with the others on the individual from motorcycle.
1: Yeah, Cam, who's the bike pusher to?
0: Radio 3 Charles A, on the agency assist.
2: Good.
0: Martin Marvin. I'll be able to stay on the traffic stop.
1: Maybe Mary Boy. Actually, Mary 874830, maybe?

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1: Received.
2: Great turn on that. Can you confirm that?
3: All right, Lincoln 5, it should be Murray 8, 74830 out of Oregon.
2: Copy.

0: one comes back as a Kawasaki out of Oregon to a Joshua Wiley.
1: Does that have a color or a VIN?
0: VIN ending in 70966. It also expired, it looks like, August 7th.
1: Yeah, it's a match.
2: Where are you at, Alonzo? 1-1.
0: R2, go ahead.
2: Blossom Wiley, William Young, Lincoln, Lincoln, Ida Edward, and first of Joshua, Thomas Glendale, Lincoln, 1994, 10-7, and check it out, Oregon.

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3: Wanted to out of Oregon. I show a valid operator's license. Someone just arrested him on the 16th. He was booked at Miss Wally, and then they're out in traffic with him earlier yesterday, it looks like.
1: Receive. Did they have him stopped on anything, like a motorcycle?
3: It said he claimed the bike wouldn't start, not have a motorcycle endorsement and a helmet, and was walking the bike home.
1: What time was that at?
3: That was yesterday at 23:40. Israel and Capital.

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0: 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Dynamite drive southeast and Cougar Antian Trail southeast.
1: I'm on fire, intersection of Dynamite Drive, southeast, Cougar Mountain Trail, southeast. It's unoccupied, still taking further. 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
1: SF Azir, Adam, Libra, Union, Robert, Edward. First of Ian, Ida, Adam, Nora, middle B, David, 1984, 0510.

0: 60 subjects show no wanton not license eligible expiration 2031, convicted felon status for assault second. And he's going to be the respondent in an anti-harassment order with the Savannah Weber as the credit party.
1: Interesting. I'll take a DL photo.
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0: Last of Erickson, Edward Robert Ida, Charles King, Sam Ocean Nora, first of Mandy, Mary Adam Nora, David Young, middle J John, 1976, 1106.
2: Yeah, 212-62, I'm clear to resolve.
1: 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That's one at Lotus Court. One at Lotus Court. And 741, Erickson shows no want, valid driver's expiration, November 2026, convicted felon status. And for information, it's an updated date of birth, 1979-1106.
0: Receive. Can you take a photo?
1: Thank you.
2: Ready, 240, traffic.
1: 5. RP is advising his motorhome's on fire. We're getting several callers stating an explosion just happened. A tree is also on fire, and it's spreading.
3: Received. 741, thank you.
1: And engine 17-1 was en route momentarily.
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3: 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First of Roxanne, Robert, Ocean, X-ray. Adam, Nora, Nora, Edward. Date of birth, 880429.
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0: Eastern and local side of your agency, I'm Michael Trupa, 2010316, right mail 57240, blue and red. For the criminal trespass, bill set at 500, in addition to trespass and possession of substance, bill set at 2000. Don't read the wrongful. Copy, can we work on those? Copy, is there even... Andy, go ahead.
1: Code 15, I'll be en route to the other in just a minute.
0: Received. Break, is there a unit available to confirm warrants for 1230? Last unit, you're cut off, but 277?
2: No, sir.
0: Received. Guys, if you want me to tone for any other units.
3: We will.
0: And we have an additional caller advising there's a fully involved propane tank going off as well, about 5 feet away from some structures.
3: Received. I understand you had deputies on scene.
0: Affirmative. Error expiration 2031.
2: 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Received.

0: 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Can you just start checking northbound towards the UGM area? I'll start checking east-west.
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3: Did you copy? 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
2: Affirm.
3: Proceed.
1: Right, yes, 73, I'm at 30. Two boy, can you create me a suspicious vehicle? 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

0: 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Martin Luther King.
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0: 4206.
1: Received.

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1: Engine 17-1 in the area, attempting to locate.
0: 5242. Firm. You reach out to them, give us a location, and we just have directions of Cougar and Dynamite. We're here at Dynamite. Don't say anything.
1: Right. I gave the location. It was 18636 Dynamite Drive Southeast.
0: Copy, 18636.
2: Right, Mr.
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2: Currently nobody's seen. 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
3: Yeah, I see you turned in here with us. We're just poking our head in here and listening around. 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
3: Copy that. 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
0: 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Charles Henry Boyd, 5272.
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1: Good.
2: Robert Michael Turner, 1997, 0617, white male, 59135, Brown and Brown, misdemeanor at Lee CPD for theft, 500. He's protected in a anti-arrest warrant at Thurston County Sheriff's Office from an Anthony Slick. And driver's license is valid, expires 34.
1: Here's the female lead.
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5: Where is it?
7: That's 600 block Black Lake Boulevard. Charles Edward Robert, 2914.
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2: Down 3-2,
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0: probably not. But I think good. Marvin Martin, Charles Robert Sam, 7644.
1: 386.

0: The 33 single color report of a transformer that blew, and the RP can now see sparking or burning. Unsure what.
1: That's on the other side of the dumpster.
0: Paper.
1: Question 6-1-1.
0: Question 6-1.
1: That's of Ellwanger, Edward Lincoln, William Adam Miller, George Edward Robert, first of Justin, common spelling, middle W. William, 1979-1008.
2: Proceed. Sierra, I'm 311. I have eyes on Sierra. Once you're done removing her, this can be clear. Refer to original.
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0: Got a misdemeanor out of Fort Angeles PD for Seth Third, mile bail, $25,000 on a Justin William Ellwanger, white male, 1979-1008, 62180 blue and brown, expired drivers October 2025, and subjects a protective party and a couple of orders.
1: Received.
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0: For information, the RO that vehicle has multiple Capcom Noras. 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
0: Well, you can confirm her federal way one. We'll chat sports this morning.
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0: 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Zoom 33 on scene.
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0: 14, 10 seconds. 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I'm trailing behind him.
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2: Go ahead.
1: Let's go. Lincoln, Ida, Nora, Charles, King, Sam versus John, Adam, Sam, Edward, Nora. L for Lee, 1980-05-24.

0: wants on the subject. He is trespassed from Avery Lane, American Family Insurance in Lacey. Driver showing license, corrective lenses expiring 2030.
1: 14, copy.
2: Sam 14, Sam 6, that subject should be just about getting to your location.
3: Yeah, engine 33.
0: Engine 33.
3: Yeah, confirm. There is a fairly large branch hanging on the power line that is creating some sparks, but there's no fire at this time. Will you notify PSV to respond?
0: 33.
1: Capital from Battalion 31.
0: Battalion 31.
1: We've attempted to reach any of those two numbers that you just put into the call notes. Could you post the alarm company phone number in the notes and I'll give them a call?
0: Battalion 31.

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0: 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We're in overhaul.
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0: Mark Allen, Scott, 1961, 0414, white male, 6-3-250, brown and blue, Miss Mira, Tacoma PD, criminal trespass, second, 2500, Pierce County only, driver suspended, revoked, third, expires 32.
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1: 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Cross street is between Kaiser Road Southwest and Rosewood Drive Southwest.

0: Tower, can you go ahead and try that? Okay, one good. South 5, Charles Spear. West Echo. Let's see, okay. I'm in trouble. We've tried contacting all four numbers that we got, left messages with two. There doesn't appear to be any hazard or threat to the building, so that'll remain in trouble. And if the alarm goes again, we'll contact the alarm company on the next visit.
1: Times we've received UTL on all four numbers who left some messages. System will be left in trouble. 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

Engine 91 Capital, you have a 71-year-old female conscious, breathing normally, is needing help out of her bed and into the bathroom. Patient has a history of diabetes and is overweight. Staff should have a key available for you for access.

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1: 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Okay. Charles 7-3 clear.
0: 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Three Charles 80 photo attached.
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0: 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I know, but.
1: Receive.
0: Very well, 7-11, please, 10-B. Going to be 3 King, 3 4, 6 2.
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0: Great day, 2M2s. Be clear, UTL also.
1: What?
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1: Great day.
2: Got it.
0: Drone is in route.
2: Copy.
0: Whole highway name, where I'm going.

0: 25. 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
1: All right, okay, Charles. Good. You can show Andrew a form of trespass and show me arriving at Safeway.
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0: 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Are both warrants confirmed?
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0: 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Can we also check for that order as well?
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3: 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Okay,

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0: Massive Stemple. Sam, Tom, Edward, Mary, Paul, Lincoln, Edward, first of Devin, Colin, middle age, Henry, 2006,
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0: 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Hash of Tom, Adam, Young, Lincoln, Roshan, Robert, first of Anthony, middle initial, A, Adam, date of birth, 1988, 12, 23.
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0: 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I'm not getting a return on Anthony A. Taylor, 1988-1223.
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0: 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He's taking off on me. I'm shutting off my lights.
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0: No, Ryder, what is that? We now have Connie, that's attached with the call.
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0: I see, and it's permission only. Some of you had a motorcycle take off from them during an attempted traffic stop. Last seen heading eastbound off Pacific into Lacey is going to be a black motorcycle with no plate, no rider, wearing a white flannel, blue jeans. You have a PC for living. Information, 152.
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1: Truck 31, BLS response. 7100, 9th Avenue Southeast. Cross Street is between Pacific Park Drive Southeast and Davis Street Southeast.

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0: 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I copy the info. If you haven't received any more calls, you can close it out.
1: Received.
2: Judy 171. Good. They changed the lock, so we don't have access.
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1: Dynamite command.
0: Capital fires out. Command's terminated. All units clear.
1: Proceed, fires out. Command will be terminated. All units clear. Turning to 202.

0: 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Can I get history on the plate?
1: Sorry.

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0: Yeah, I'm just looking at the notes here. It looks like the RPG is declining aid and wants us to cancel.
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1: See, clear returning to 12. Agent 91, if you're on the air, you can also stand down.

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0: Columbia, David area for suspicious vehicle, possible DUI, Boundary Street and Legion Way. Reporting party sitting near vehicles outside making a bunch of noise. Reporting party confronted them earlier and they spun off screeching tires. They believe they're possibly intoxicated. Two occupants in the vehicle.
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0: Go ahead.
4: Erica leaving now.
0: Copy, I'm just at the trestle.
4: Thank you. One on one,
0: go ahead.
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0: Copy, I'll drive up and get a look.

0: Yeah, 3-1 on another.
1: 7-3
0: Adam. Sophia, Victor, Adam, Lincoln, Lincoln, Edward. First of Billy, comment. That'll be J. John, date of birth 2003-03-31.
2: 7-3, Lincoln.
0: Alright.
2: Call 3. You guys require ambulance for that call on 9th Ave.
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0: in of our capital. 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
0: Mm-hmm. Okay.

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At 3436 Mary Elder Road Northeast. Cross Street is between Martin Way and Lily Road Northeast.

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1: Reason. We can't move towards it right now. 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

0: 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We made Shauna, we made it aware Shauna was under arrest. She went back to the trailer.
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1: Copy.
0: We're still in contact with her. Come on.
1: Claiming she doesn't know where Zane is.

0: Woodway 32, I got about 3 minutes before I can do a battery swap.
1: Got it. 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

0: 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Charles, Robert Charles. 9-7-4-2. That last digit cut out. Who? Thank you.
1: 41 and back from 81.
0: 41.

0: for additional information. Kathy was out with this vehicle about 2 hours ago.
1: Probably that's what they're saying. Are there names attached to that? You can just attach to my call, please.
0: Okay.
2: Lacey Charles area, silent panic alarm, McDonald's, Marvin Road.
0: 25.
3: Here's this. Where that vehicle went, you guys saw. Yes, sir.
4: Can you just check the field around? There's no hot spots in my line down. We're contacting the female now, just so you know.
2: 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Thank you.

0: 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Just talk to staff. It'll be a false alarm. Clear results.
1: 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False alarm. 239.
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1: 17,
0: Maryland. Last of Mary, Edward, Robert, Charles, Adam, David Ocean, second part, last. Henry, Edward, Nora, Robert, Ida, Queen, Union, Edward, Zebra, Bishop, Carlos, initial A, Adam, date of birth, 1979, 1225.
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0: Ricardo, Henriquez, Carlos, A. Adam, 1979-12-25, white male, 5'9", 200, brown and black. These are Olympia PD misdemeanors and locals only, FTA controlled substance possession, FTA trespass, controlled substance possession, FTA controlled substance possession. Also, he's suspended revoked 3rd, 2029.
2: 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Jack Lynn, rolling boss out of Peach.
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1: 1986-0128, black female, 58240, black and brown. FTA, use of drug paraphernalia, controlled substance, counterfeit substance. 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
0: Can we change up for me on the assist for this call? I had a case number for the drone launch. I'll be clear with report.
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0: systems, are you ready?
1: Yeah.
0: They do have one on. You want them to meet you at your current location or meet you somewhere?
1: Crazy, but you can let them know that their phone will be in hand once they get here, so they can head here now. The timing should work.
0: Copy. Stand by there. You might have to meet them at their Tomar office for 2 seconds.

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3: 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I'm hearing some screaming coming over by the Chicken Smith House. I'm going to check it out.
1: How far do you hear screaming?
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1: 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Iceland is French versus Brian, BY, BRY8N, 1976, 0712.
0: At 1976 for the year.
1: 1976,
0: 0712.
1: Do we have the medical firm? No, I just want to make sure he's not the second half of 82. And 785. I think the male has first name's going to be Michael. Okay.
0: There's no wants on French. I show the driver's assistant or book through 2029 with an address out of Tacoma.
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0: 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I'm in the back of 81. I get 32 to help me put her in a wrap.
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0: 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I'm coming. 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

0: 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Capital, aid unit 17-1.
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I'll give him a call. 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

0: John Edward Norris, King Ida Norris, Sam, first off, King Adam Robert, Ida Mary Adam, Henry Meadow, D. David, 1985, 0318.
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Cross Street is between Ridge U Loop Northwest and Rock Creek Lane Southwest.

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0: This is going to be the Marvin Road, or Twitter, can you? 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
0: 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Number 102 and 76. With an open line with a female talking in the background. No one would respond to us, and then it disconnected. 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
1: Oscar William, Eleanor, George, Richard, Anthony, Luna, Schulte, Edward, date of birth, 1988, 0325.

I'm getting a Capcom back, but it's under a different name, like the name you provided me as an AA. What's that name? Benjamin F. Roper, 1986, 0117. 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Yes, ma'am.

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0: The six of it's going to be a male in the black clothing wandering a parking lot and appears to be looking in vehicles.
1: Six two. I will now be transferring her to CNC. I'll put my scanner on the call.
0: This is.
2: This is.

0: 6260, reporting police in the parking lot, says that she's been trying to park, but every time she parks, a suspicious male approaches the vehicle and has been approaching other people or other vehicles.
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At 413 Franklin Street Northeast, number A. Cross Street is between Thurston Avenue Northeast and A Avenue Northeast.

0: Trevor One Capital, 66-year-old male, conscious, breathing, normal, complaining of groin pain. Will be on the porch.
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At 430 Franklin Street Northeast, number 8. Cross Street is between Thurston Avenue Northeast and A Avenue Northeast.

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0: 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Cross Street is between Steamboat Island Road Northwest and Adams Lane Northwest.
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0: 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This is a 71-year-old male, conscious, breathing normal. Patient says he's in AFib. His heart rate's 150. Patient is a doctor.
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At 3200 Capital Mall Drive Southwest, number B, 202. Cross Street is Singapore. South West is Alta Street Southwest.

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At 3200 Capitol Mall Drive Southwest, number B, 202. Cross Street is between Archwood Drive Southwest and Alta Street Southwest.

0: If you have now decreased level of consciousness, trouble breathing, believes he took too many of his BP meds, thinks he took 2 10-milligrams of lisinopril, says he's out of it, and feels like he's going to pass out, very slow to respond.
1: Okay.
0: 424.

0: capital. Capital 813-2, transporting one patient to St. Pete's.
1: 813-2 to St. Pete's, 428.

0: 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St. Peter's returning.
1: Aid Unit 17-1, clear. Returning. 428.
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At 413 Franklin Street in Northeast, number A. Cross Street is between 3rd and Avenue Northeast and A Avenue Northeast.

AMR, CLS Yellow Response. At 413 Franklin Street Northeast, number A. Cross Street is between Thurston Avenue Northeast and A Avenue Northeast.

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0: 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Holy Robert, San 3742.
1: Back up, Holy Robert, San. Can I get the last four again?
0: 3742.
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0: 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Can I get history on the plate? Again, 946, Newark Union Boy. Radio 1, Charles A. Please say this morning.
1: Charles A. Good morning. 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

We have attempted to copy an APL from Amber Alert. Marina's Amber Alert out of Clark County, Sheriff's Office, out of Vancouver, Washington. Suspect has been Raul Martinez, 37 year old male, 5'6", 180, brown and brown. Victim is a Marcelo Martinez, 7 month old male, 2'4", 16 pounds, brown and brown. Marcelo was taken by Raul on August 16th between 1700 and 1800. No vehicle information. Radio break. On the screen,

0: County suspect is Abraham Martinez, 37-year-old male, 5'6", 180 brown. Victim is Marcelo Martinez, 2 months old, male, 2'4", 16, brown. Marcelo was taken by rail on 5/16 between 1700 and 1800, and then associated vehicle information. Radio break. Amber Alert, Edgar County, suspect is Abraham Martinez, 37-year-old male, 5'6", 180 brown. Victim is Marcelo Martinez, 7 months old, 2'4", 16, brown. Marcelo was taken by rail on August 16th, 1700 and 1800. No associated vehicle information. Information only, 5/11.
1: Hello, Martinez, 7 months old. Marcelo was taken by Raul on 8/16/26 between 17 and 18. There's no vehicle information. Radio break. Good information. Amber Alert on a court on the Sheriff's Office, Vancouver. Suspect is Raul Martinez, 37-year-old male, 5/6/18, brown and brown. Victim is Marcelo Martinez, 7 months old. Marcelo was taken by Raul on 8/16/26 between 1700 and 1800. No vehicle information. Permission to locate.

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0: One-on-one, the 14,000 block of Little Rock Road near the Capital City Gun Club. The male and female, a vehicle stopped. Male and female got out and they started fighting. We're taking forever.
2: Hey, you might as well.
0: Yeah.
2: We're on San 11 and walk through the gate.
0: Good night, 514. So the caller says it looked like the male was following the female, and we do not have a description of the vehicle.

0: 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The vehicle is at the boat ramp, and the male and female took off on foot towards school.
1: Okay.

812, BLS response. 6534, 105th Avenue Southwest. 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

0: Before I throw the caller, did not see anything visible. 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
1: Capital 813-2, clear St. Pete's.
0: 813-2, clear St. Pete's. 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
0: Yeah, 91 units, clear return. 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

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Chief complaint of difficulty walking and not being himself. Left 46.

Engine 42, outdoor burn ban violation. 306, Market Street North. Cross Street is between 4th Street E and 3rd Street East.

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1: 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Sir, one in place of engine 42. This is complaint of the neighbors at this address, burning plastic.
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At 12,841 188th Avenue Southwest, number 340. Cross Street is between MBR Lane Southwest and Anderson Road Southwest.

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0: Clam 6, Tuesday, I'm in route. You can not go if you want to. 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

0: 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Cross Street is between Northrop Street Southeast and then.
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0: 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We book third, expiration 2029, convicted felon status for third, second, and criminal mischief and a deadly weapon. 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

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Cross Street is between Valley Green Drive Southeast and Johnson Road Southeast.

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0: 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Conscious, breathing normally. 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

0: Medic 14, Fire Ops 2, ALS response. 12,840-188th Avenue Southwest, NAR 340. Cross Street is between MBR Lane Southwest and Anderson Road Southwest.
1: Hey, I'm yourself in this room. Please, any days?
2: 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Is around Anderson. 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
3: 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I'm out of service.
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0: referee, people service the two juveniles, QFC 4775 Woodland Lane, Southeast.
1: Five of
2: three wood. Code from 81.
0: Void 24, if there's another unit, I did not copy you.
3: Three, service and interrupt.

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Again, is also a black female. 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And no further info. 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
0: 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You can clear it out and found us.
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1: Angela 2, go ahead.
0: Yeah, we're on scene, large three-story commercial office building. Appears to be evacuated, nothing showing, we'll be out talking with the RP.
1: Large three-story commercial, it appears evacuated, nothing showing, investigating tonight.

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0: 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That's one.
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3: 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Angel 2 is clear returning. Could you update the address? This was actually at 421 Black Lake.
4: You're in trouble with the panel. I'll update the address 421 Black Lake, and I'll show you returning.

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1: 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Misdemeanor vehicle problem.
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0: 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There's no one on Taylor. Driver's just suspended, revoked third. Convicted felon. He's trespassed from Target on Slater Kinney and Home Depot on Marvin. 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
0: Last name is Lincoln, Union, Nora, Sam, Frank, Ocean, Robert, David. First name is Tanner, common spelling, middle initial John, 1990, 013.

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0: 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FDA controlled substance possession, 500. FDA pedestrian interference, 500. It does say OPD only on it. Suspended drivers.
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At 1400 Trosper Road Southwest. 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
2: 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First is going to be Anthony, 1989-0208.
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1: 35.
0: 35, 7 23. Engine T2, this is going to be an 80-year-old female, conscious breathing normally, possibly broke their hip after a fall. The patient's located in the hallway.
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Jared. Eight two one seventy five forty six, Crowder Road Southeast. 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He showed her a pistol and fired a shot.

0: This call 22 commercial bird alarm, City of Yelm, Well House.
1: Copy. 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
1: 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I'm going to start my phone. 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

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Cross Street is between Mill Drive Southeast and Timberlake Court Southeast.

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804, BLS response. N950 southbound on ramp Pacific Avenue Southeast westbound. Cross Street is between Pacific Avenue Southeast and Interstate 5 South.

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They're requesting aid to check on him.

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1: 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Last unit, Officer Eagle, again.
2: Capital 804 something, and this is actually going to be eastbound Pacific to I-5 South.
1: Received. 804, you're on scene, is actually eastbound Pacific to I-5 South, 746.
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0: Hey, this is Frank Smith out at Ford Room Capital. Yeah. The F5.
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1: Pacifico, 4044 Pacific, just southeast. 5 ago, a person in line behind the caller threatened to slam him to the ground. And then when the RP got into his car, he got surrounded.
4: Do we know if the RP is on scene?
1: Officer Taylor, he wasn't actually assaulted.
5: Are you able to contact any next of kin if possible for this patient?
0: We don't have any of the patient information. This came in from State Patrol. Are they on scene with you?
5: That's horrendous.
0: Received. They should have information. We currently have no information from State Patrol, but we can get in contact with them if you'd like.
5: In line, yeah.
0: Received.
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Cross Street is between Kingsley Northwest and Mountaineer Lane Northwest.

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3: 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Cross Street is between North Clear Lake Boulevard Southeast and Beachside Drive North.
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0: based on history, can you actually start with secrets 131?
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2: 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She's 10 federal records off.
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Cross Street is between North Clear Lake Boulevard Southeast and Beachside Drive North. Second Tones.

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0: 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Could you show me on the Adam North car, or apologies, could you show me on that call?
1: A33, CLS response. 3420, Stacks Drive Southeast. Cross Street is between 34th Avenue Southeast and Stacks Court Southeast.

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0: Yeah, can you dispatch engine 33 in place of 833 for that call, please?
1: Issue putting engine 33 in place of 833, 817.
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0: 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Cross Street is between Cedar Grove Lane Southeast and Slocum Lane Southeast.
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1: Capital, not at this time. If you have a short but.
0: 17-1, fire alarm is going off with a smell of smoke at the address of 176-02 Clear Lake Boulevard Southeast. They have been advised to evacuate.
1: Received, thank you.
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4: Engine 41, residential general alarm. 176-02, Clear Lake Boulevard Southeast. Cross Street is between North Clear Lake Boulevard Southeast and Beachside Drive North.
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0: Your old male, conscious, maybe normally, should complain of dizziness with a low blood pressure of 80, as well as being clammy.
6: 31. 33.
0: 820.

0: Capital from Olympic 2.
1: Olympic 2, go ahead.
0: Has there been any dispatch for ALS due to symptomatic hypotension?
1: Olympic 2, go again, please.
0: Has there been a dispatch for ALS due to symptomatic hypertension?
1: Olympic 2, the only ALS call I have is for a first-time seizure with low blood pressure on Horizon Pioneer Road.
0: Olympic 2, copy. Thank you.
1: 821.
2: Olympic 2 from Engine 33, we're on scene. We'll go and evaluate for ALS needs.

0: Capital Battalion 21.
1: Battalion 21, go ahead.
0: You can also attach me to that structure fire for Bald Hills.
1: Battalion 21, receive 822.
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1: 822.
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0: Radio 3 Charles 36. I'll be clear with an arrest, cite and release. 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
4: Battalion
1: 17-1. Battalion 17-1, go ahead.
4: Battalion 17-1's on scene. Small single story residence, nothing showing. Yeah, investigating.
1: Battalion 17-1 on scene of a small single story residence, nothing showing, investigating. 824.

0: Tender 21 Capital. And received, would you like me to tell them the next step, Tender?
1: Capital, engine 17-1, on scene. No tender required at this time.
0: Engine 17-1, on scene and received. I'll send down tender for now.

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0: 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If you wanted to keep 24, whichever engine was in route, in district available, I think that'd be appropriate.
1: 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We'll ahead and stand down district 2 units.
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0: 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Thank you.
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6: BLS yellow response at 300 Kenyon Street Northwest, number F 3. Cross Street is between Limited Lane Northwest and Bush Avenue Northwest.

0: There's a 75-year-old female conscious being normally limping in their legs, requesting transport, difficulties walking, they're requesting silent bridge. So we ask at the door for contact.
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0: Yeah, we're going to be clear one with Olympic St. Pete's.
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0: 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We have an individual here with some safety concerns.
1: Any safety concerns for you guys or the individual?
0: That's for the individual, not for us, and this is not an EMS call. Just one for law enforcement.
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1: Thank you.
2: 66 is not responding. I'll still be in on route.

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0: All history 17 is clear. False alarm.
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0: Patrol 36, 3958. On the RO of the vehicle, there is a local and of Olympia PD. So Sean P. Adams, 89 of 88, white male, 6'2", 10, brown and brown. FTA driving while suspended third and ignition interlock, 1,000. It does say OPD only. He's also trespassed from the Safeway on Pacific.
1: 36, copy.

0: Olympia Boulevard area, holding a welfare truck, 5th and Columbia. Wrapped in a blanket, fell. And Olympia downtown area also holding a traffic complaint, 9th Avenue Southeast at Capitol Way South.
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0: First is Rory R.O. Robert Ocean Robert Young. Last would be McNeil, Mary Charles, Nora Edward Hedlington, Mill Initial, B Boy, date of birth 1990, 06, 22.
1: All right, last is McNeil, first is Rory, middle B Boy, 1990, 06, 22, 853.

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At 215 Killian Road Northwest, number 308. Cross Street is between Kota Avenue Southeast and 92nd Avenue Southeast.

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0: Thank you. 15 Elderberry Street, South Left, Suite B, at Northwest East. 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
0: The traffic stop won't run on those. Myself, not 5-8, and I'm clear traffic.
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0: 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At 2401 Henderson Boulevard Southeast. Cross Street is between Henderson Park Lane Southeast and 14th Avenue Southeast.
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At 4701 7th Avenue Southwest, number 110. Cross Street is between Kaiser Road Southwest and Rosewood Drive Southwest.

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3: 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At 215 Killian Road Northwest, number 308. Cross Street is between Coast and the Southeast and 92nd Avenue Southeast.

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2: John 20, go ahead.
0: Myself and 1 John 77 are route to the jail from court with 1.
2: 915.
1: 41 Sam 6, I'm clear of the port.
2: 176, 915.
0: Medic 6, I'm engine 21.
3: Medic 6.
0: Yeah, we're seeing an 83-year-old male originally called out for a non-injury ground level fall. Got the patient up, and we got a low heart rate of 44. Pulse rate of 98 over 68, respiration of 16. He's saying that he feels dizzy, lightheaded, but no other complaints. We're going to get another set of vitals.
1: We're half life.
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Ending 24, 841, ELS response. 120-20, 123rd Avenue Southeast. Cross Street is the Kinsolman Road Southeast and Sand Lane Southeast.

Roger, 3 out of 5, is check 1, 2. West of Wolf, first is Joshua, middle age Henry, date of birth 1993-06-30, the second. Last of Dawson, with O Ocean, first of Lydia, middle E Edward, date of birth 1999-02-14.

0: Confirm that the tower call. Joshua H. Wolf, 630-93, a white male, 6'2", 230, he's blue brown, animal deputy, FTSS 3rd, 1,000, and controls process position 1,000, it does say OPD only. He's got some trespasses, not in the city of Lacey. Convicted felon.
1: Sorry, buddy.
0: And there's no wants in Dawson, ID only eligible.

0: Engine 24841, your patient is a 75-year-old male, conscious, breathing normally. Chief complaint of abdominal pain, as well as severe lower, specifically lower left abdominal pain.
1: 24.
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0: 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At 2405 Woodfield Loop Southeast. Cross Street is between Hoffman Road Southeast and Hoffman Road Southeast.
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5: Command is terminated. 295, returning, that attends on the team with chaplain.
3: Received. 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

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Awesome. Roger, also. 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

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At 1910 Evergreen Park Drive Southwest, number 402. Cross Street is between Evergreen Park Court Southwest and Lake Ridge Drive Southwest.

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1: Okay.
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2: Go ahead, 31.
1: Yeah, why don't you guys divert to that vehicle fire and I'll take 34 with me.
3: Kevin Hunter Mock is Kelly Vitro, a Honda showed up overnight, occupied by one female.
1: Scene left with OSB Chaplain. Medicine will be clear returning first.
4: Received. You'll be clear returning. Scene left with Chaplain. 947.
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3: 948. Truck 31 en route to the fire, stand down Engine 34. 948. Last unit,
5: I'll see you go up again. Capital from Engine 03. 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

0: 1031 is on scene. One vehicle in a parking lot. Small fire from the front bumper. 1031 will be extinguishing. You can stand down. Engine 31.
1: Can stand on 1031 to handle on scene in the parking lot. Small fire from the bumper.
2: Korean 58 will be in the area of Walgreens.
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3: 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They're having issues with their control panel. They've got maintenance in Rousey. 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
3: 15, Engine 64, BLS yellow response. 9239, Longhorn Loop Southeast. Cross Street is between Longhorn Core Southeast and 93rd Avenue Southeast.
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3: 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Engine 21, 841, BLS yellow response. At 10520 Creek Street Southeast, number 8. 207. Cross Street is between Creek Street Northeast and 106th Avenue Southeast.

0: health information pending a found child for her department, 1309 Prince Street Southwest, Unit O, Ocean 304. A 3-year-old male juvenile was located. Information pending at 1008.
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1: 2NR1, Central. Oh, yeah, with a vehicle on Lake Lewis Road, just north of Pacific. I have a plate when you're ready. Go ahead. David 28648 George, and I'll be occupied by one, and I'll take a second, please. Copy, 3X378, we're testing a second unit, Lake Lewis Road, just north of Pacific.
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0: 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We have one with AMR to St. Pete's.
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3: 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The parties sound calm, but the boyfriend can be heard asking the female to leave. They are requesting in-person contact, and they are Spanish-speaking.

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0: 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Yeah, 25.
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0: 2-8 out the mill.

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0: 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I'll be out of the mail outside the residence.
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0: Hello.
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0: 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Do you show David Trespass from Lake Willis Park? And I'll be clear of that contact, but leave me on the call for now. Question. Details 28, go ahead.
1: Males and cooperator is alkalized and possible intoxication as well.
0: Have a male uncooperative alcohol in his hands, possibly intoxicated.
1: Yeah.
0: Okay.
1: Good to tell they come out with 7-1.
0: P2-10-34.
1: 30 is in traffic.
0: Great. Copy, go ahead again.
2: Good, and then additional unit around.
0: Copy. Additional unit available to head to 2-57's location on 18th Avenue.
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3: 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Nora, Nora, Edward, Confound. 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

0: 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Can you go with the last four of the VIN?
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1: 834, go ahead.
0: Yeah, you can show us clear one patient with Olympic descent beats. Thanks.
1: 834, clear one with Olympic descent beats. 1040.
2: A corrections officer while in jail custody after being disorderly during booking. 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Supervise, active DOC supervise.
0: Receive, please move along. You can clear that result.
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3: Three to one, baby. So one. We don't have any history with him for him being mental or dementia or anything.
4: 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We did have a couple calls with him.
5: 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Cross Street is between 53rd Way Northeast and Winter Bay Road Northeast.
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2: Engine 34, trash fire. 11010, 7th Avenue Southeast. Cross Street is between Memory Court Southeast and Old Pacific Highway Southeast.
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1: 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So is this a neighbor complaining of another neighbor burning garbage?
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1: 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Indian male, 5'5 and 131, Brian Black. Misdemeanors, FTA controlled substance, 250, FTA trespass, male, 250.
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Cross Street is between 15th Avenue Northeast and 17th Avenue Northeast.

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1: 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Tally 31, engine 31. This is a report of a fire alarm being heard from the apartment complex behind the reporting party's residence.
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0: Yeah, if you guys want to check that complex out, I'll go to Woodland Creek and just verify with the calling party.
1: Copy that. The crew from yesterday said they would have some issues with fire alarms at this location.
0: Okay, copy that.
1: Yeah, for Engine 31.
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1: 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Nothing showing. We'll be out investigating, and 31 has a loan to mend. 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
2: Yeah, this calling party was reporting in the apartments where you guys are at. 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
1: 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They probably just didn't call us. We're going to be clearing shortly.
2: Copy that. Break. Capital from Battalion 31. You can show me returning.
1: Killing 31, returning. 11-07.

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891, engine 91, BLS yellow response. 534, Meadowood Drive Southwest. Cross Street is between 5th Way Southwest and Greenwood Drive Southwest.

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Cross Street is between Puget Road Northeast and 61st Avenue Northeast.

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0: Chehalis Tribal Units information. Great Harbor is sending aid to 2 Lacrimis Lane information, 1112.
1: It's down in 3-4-9. Honestly, it was a large one-story plus basement office building that they're showing up investigating and establishing 6th Command.
2: Town 34 on scene, large one-story plus basement building investigating and establishing Command. 11-12.
3: Battalion 34, Battalion 31.
1: Go ahead, Battalion 31.
3: Yeah, sorry about that. I missed that dispatch, sir. You need anything from me?
1: Make it. We're all good, thanks. Engine 31 from Commander.
4: Go ahead, for Engine 31.
1: Yeah, 31's report of burnt popcorn and stuff. I'll have you assist with reset if you can.
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At 2390 Marvin Road Northeast, number 0. Cross Street is between Main Street Northeast and Bridgeton Parkway Northeast.

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2: Confirm false due to burnt popcorn. The system had been resetting show engine 3110, 34 clear.
3: Received. Confirm false from burnt popcorn. All units clear. 1118.

0: 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Medic 6, engine 35-year patient, an 83-year-old female, conscious, breathing normally. She had complained of chest pain, as well as a low pulse and dizziness.
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1: 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Dontix, 720 Lily Road Southeast. Male is yelling at patients driving into the parking lot. 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

0: 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At 2390 Marvin Road Northeast, number 0. Cross Street is between Main Street Northeast and Britton Parkway Northeast.
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802, BLS response. At 3321st Avenue Southwest, number 05. Cross Street is between RW Johnson Boulevard Southwest and Black Lake Boulevard Southwest.

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0: Received. Are you clear of the welfare at 5th and Columbia?
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0: Reference last suspicious person at Washington County's building. The RP has called back multiple times asking for a response from law enforcement to move the mail along.
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At 420 Yawgurgli Southwest. Cross Street is between Black Hills Lane Southwest and 4th Avenue Southwest.

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2: .804, BLS response. 2346, Lister Road Northeast. Cross Street is between 22nd Way Northeast and 24th Avenue Northeast.
0: So 11, 1143.

0: Yeah, well, we're on May 33. He's 32 good. He starts good looking. May 33, she was 11:43.
1: At 4001 Capitol Wallback Southwest, number B, 28. Cross Street is between Yorgerway Southwest and Mixie Road Southwest.
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1: 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Cross Street is between Gentle Ridge Drive Southeast and

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0: 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At 4001 Capitol Mall Drive Southwest, number B, 28. Cross Street is between Yorger Way Southwest and Lixby Road Southwest.
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Cross Street is between 22nd Way Northeast and 24th Avenue Northeast. 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
0: Is the reporting party seeing the smoke out of the main preserve?
1: They said it's north of the intersection of Citrus and 183rd, which would put you right at the Scatter Creek South Unit.
0: Received. We just drove by earlier. There is a prescribed burn. You can show us clear.
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0: I just got another call for the area of 19945 Bearview Lane Southwest, which is your station's jurisdiction, seeing smoke 2 miles north of that location, which is roughly the Scatter Creek South unit. Do you want me to close that one out as well, or do you want to be dispatched to that call?
1: Yeah, it sounds like it's the same thing. If we're only getting single party reporting, we'll go ahead and keep it as a preference.
0: Received. I'll close it out. 206.

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1: 5-6.
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0: Trenum 5-6, Trenum 6-6, Chuck E. Cheese, 625 Black Lake Boulevard Southwest. A male outside screaming, throwing things, yelling about killing people, and he went inside of the Chuck E. Cheese. He's walking near Dick's Sporting Goods.

0: 205-6, 205-66. 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

0: 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Code 12, please.
1: 834, receive 1215.
0: Eric? Engine 11.
2: I'm getting another one on Citrus Street Southwest for a smoke investigation.
0: Yeah, that's going to be the prescribed burn. It is directly north of Citrus of 183rd.
2: Received. I just still have to notify you. Do you want me to close it out?
0: I understand. Thank you. Yes, go ahead and close it out.
1: Received. Thank you. 1215.
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4: 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Ran from a vehicle.
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6: 834, go to Destiny. I'm at 3rd Avenue in Chris Court, Southeast. I'm not sure what's going on. Copy a trailer plate.
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4: Caller on him. He was reported as running away from a gas station. He had a scooter and a trailer. Female was screaming at him.
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5: Charles Robert Tong, 2863.
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8: 5. BLS response. 4930. Spokane Street Northeast. 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
2: Olympic 2, one to St. Pete's, 1218. Engine 35, this is a no contact made medical alarm. 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
9: 35 copy, will contact, thank you.
2: 1218. Olympic unit in route to Spokane, what was your number?
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2: Appreciate it. Thank you, 1219.

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I had an infrared scooter in the trailer. Could you run it attached, please?

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Rudy Brother 2, we're out with the female RO of the vehicle. Stated she saw Brandon up at the gas station on Kingham and Martin 10 minutes ago. I'm going to head up there and look.

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1: Capital 834.
0: 34, go ahead.
1: Yeah, we're clear. One patient with one big same beats.
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0: 10-minute units for unknown injury accident, Capitol Boulevard. Okay, 6200 Capitol Boulevard South, single vehicle into a fence, it's a silver SUV occupied by a female Hyundai, seems to be stuck on the fence.
1: Okay, 4435, you can send me that as well.
0: 4435, 1247.

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0: Purple 30, Purple 35. They're right there, they're not injured. It's a personalized plate, Lizzie J, returns to the silver 2023 Hyundai Tucson.

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Cross Street is between Martin Way and Ho Street Northeast.

0: 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At 410 Capital Way North, number 110. Cross Street is between Thurston Avenue Northwest and A Avenue Northwest.
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1: Essex, it'll be 2103 Harrison Avenue Northwest, a female in a wheelchair was yelling at a male. The male left. She is still yelling outside. White female, 20s to 30s, last seen wearing a dark navy sweater. Still taking further.
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0: Richard.
1: 7-5, should I put you in route?
2: Offer. I've done almost 5-7. Yeah.
1: Columbia, David area. The male half took off in a blue older Dodge with a tan stripe. Unknown plate, last seen right on Eskridge.

0: 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At 3622 Ensign Road Northeast, number A. Cross Street is between Lily Road Northeast and then.
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AMR, BLS response. At 410 Capitol Way North, number 110. Cross Street is between Thurston Avenue Northwest and A Avenue Northwest.

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0: 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RP can hear what sounds like fighting. Hearing one male and a female screaming in the background. 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
3: A move of a wheelchair. We don't have the ability to transport it ourselves, so we're asking if they maybe they have the capability of doing that.
1: That's affirmative. All of the information.
3: Thank you.
1: 1308. Go ahead.
4: Nothing seen on the Pearson from along the Yelm Highway. Be clear.
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0: Detroit area. Fires responding to a vehicle versus bike collision at Sleater-Kinney and 6th Avenue. The bicyclist is still on the ground.
1: 7-7.
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0: 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Item 53, unknown vehicle description. This has been an open line call this entire time.
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2: To get up or not, because the line disconnected and no one has been answering back on the callbacks. So it is ALS for safety.
3: Go, 931, copy that. Can you make sure we have an ambulance started, please?
2: Battalion 31, affirm you have Olympic 2 en route and all units en route to the TA. Most recent update is it being a motorcycle rider and he is having a seizure.
3: Battalion 31, copies.
2: 13-32.

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1: We tried running him. We got a SIN and an FBI number, but we didn't get any deal overturn or anyone, so I'm still seeing what I can find.
2: Ready at 2742.
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6: 357, can I get fireman as well?
1: So your 57 received, is this for the cuts and bruises, or is there additional?
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1: Received, and she's conscious of breathing normally.

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0: 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Cross Street is between Eskridge Boulevard Southeast and then.
1: Six feet, 190, last seen wearing a black shirt and tan pants. No weapons seen. He's against a wall right now. 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
2: Yeah, we're going to have now one ALS patient with Medic 3. They should be departing here to St. Pete shortly. And all other units returning here shortly as well.
3: Received one ALS patient. Will be departing with Medic 3 shortly, and all other units will be returning shortly.
4: Yes, please.
1: Cheers, please. 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
1: Your case number 3727. 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

Capital Money 3. 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We're transporting one to St. Pete's. 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
0: Received. 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
3: Wild Park, ERP is reporting 10 to 12 juveniles loitering in the park. 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
1: Richard.
0: Do you want a second? I'll advise, it seems like they walked away. We're ready for 3-10-2.
1: 3-10-2, go ahead.
0: Is the accident at Big 5 still on the board?
1: There was one that called back to cancel. Let me double check.
0: You're okay. I was going to ask you to clear that resolve since they called back in.
1: They got closed out because they said they exchanged it, though, and wanted to cancel.
0: Stand to.
1: 13:45.

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2: 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At 911 Ver Road Southeast, number C, 201. Cross Street is between Pacific Avenue Southeast and then.
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0: 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Are you en route?
1: Op 3 units, information regarding an Amber Alert yesterday out of Clark County. The Amber Alert was canceled earlier this morning. It was regarding Marcelo Martinez and Raul Martinez. No vehicle description. Again, the Amber Alert has been canceled. Information 1352.
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1: 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Go ahead. 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

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At 4800 College Street Southeast, number B. Cross Street is between 45th Avenue Southeast and 50th Avenue Southeast.

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5: Station 16, BLS response. At 900 southbound off ramp Highway 12. Cross Street is between Interstate 5 South and US Highway 12 Southwest.
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2: 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Can you start at code 12?
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At 4800 College Street Southeast, number B. Cross Street is between 45th Avenue Southeast and 50th Avenue Southeast.

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Engine 64, Station 61, Smoke Investigation, at 2601 Yelm Highway Southeast. Cross Street is between Boulevard Road Southeast and Boulevard X Road Southeast.

0: 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At 730 Slaterton Road Southeast, Number A. Cross Street is between 8th Avenue Southeast and Pacific Avenue Southeast.
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0: 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You can keep me on the call, though.
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2: 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Continue one engine formating. Shut down everyone else.
3: 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Truck 31, Battalion 31. 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
0: 1425.
2: Myself and 1 John 77 en route to the jail from court with 1.
3: 1425. Call or caller is advising the patient's unconscious, not breathing. 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
1: 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McDonald, 500 block Yelm Avenue West and 6Ball 12. Two vehicle collision, juveniles involved are being verbally aggressive with the other driver.
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1: To Ocean 6, 1430. Good night. One 7315, My Maker's Drive, and 38. Caller says a 14-year-old female came to their house. She said she's in fear of her life from her mother. And it appears they've let the 14-year-old inside.
2: Copy that. Any history?
1: Nothing recent. I'll check back further. The last comment says that the 14-year-old and her mother actually live at that address.

0: Engine 21, Battalion 21, carbon monoxide alarm. 10704, Clark Road Southeast. Cross Street is between 105th Way Southeast and 109th Avenue Southeast.
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0: 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He's going to do the transport.
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Engine 11, smoke investigation. At 9100 Interstate 5 North. Cross Street is between northbound off-ramp Scatter Creek Rest Area and northbound off-ramp Scott.

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0: Five, six, one, can see.
3: Go ahead.
0: I can advise on cover. Do you have any history with this vehicle, though?
4: Negative.
0: Received. Yeah, I'll advise on cover and radio on scene.
1: Confirm which unit is on scene.
0: Lincoln 6.
1: 2 Lincoln 6, thank you.
2: Are you ready for 17?
1: Go ahead.
2: We clear this. Once 31 is clear, I'll be clear with those and the rest.
1: 1442.
0: Capital Bugatti 21.
2: Lieutenant 21, go ahead.
0: We have a faulty unit identified. Checked with monitoring, and there's no hazards. We're going to be clear, attorney.
2: Lieutenant 21, received. Faulty detector. Clear, attorney.

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0: Okay, thanks.

0: 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It's going to be the overpass on call. 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
0: Can you hold this call also?
1: Go ahead.
0: Can you show me a route to Samurai Court? It's going to reference that call I had earlier on 3rd Avenue with that Jeep, if you can reference that call with an individual named Brandon.
1: Over.
0: Charlie, can you send me that?
1: Okay.

0: Okay, I'm going to take in a suspicious search. Evergreen Village Apartments, Division. Have a suspicious person, a male with a knife, walking around the area threatening children.
1: 5-6.
2: 6-6.
0: 5-6 to Adam 6-6. Male's walking around holding a knife, telling the children to stop running or I will beat you up or kill you. The children are now at the calling party's apartment, unit 106. It's going to be a white male around the age of 18, wearing no shirt and black shorts. They believe his name is Jonathan from apartment 111.
2: On gun.
3: 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It's putting off a pretty good thermal right now. You can easily see from I-5. 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

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Cross Street is between 14th Avenue Southeast and Sierra Drive Southeast.

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5: Olympic, BLS yellow response. 1412, Carpenter Road Southeast, number 8. Cross Street is between 14th Avenue Southeast and Sierra Drive Southeast.

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2: 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Cross Street is between 57th Avenue Southeast and 58th Avenue Southeast.

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2: Olympic, DLS response. 5716, Emerald Street Southeast. Cross Street is between 57th Avenue Southeast and 58th Avenue Southeast. Bariatric Unit.

0: Engine 31, BLS response. 1412, Carpenter Road Southeast, number 8. Cross Street is between 14th Avenue Southeast and Sierra Drive Southeast.
1: Six Mile 12, 6 Ampere.
2: Yeah, well, truck 31. Truck 31, go ahead. Just confirming that second tone to the Carpenter address was air.
3: Affirmative. The address is the same as to where you're at now.
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1: Truck 31, Capital.
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1: The second call is secondhand information to the RP. The patient named John Settle called and advised he was having a hard time breathing. He left a voicemail for RP. They advised 78-year-old male. I believe that's the same patient.
3: Received affirmative. That is who we are with now. Thank you.
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0: 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For after day?
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0: 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Uh-huh. 86, I think that's just want the plate and see if there's a phone number for the RO, please.
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1: Seven 36 and 71, toll 43 Marvin Road Northeast, male walked out with items, left on foot toward LA Fitness. He did drop the merchandise, and RV has them. We're getting further.
3: 71, I copy. Can you show me in the area?
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0: 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Battalion 1-6. 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Wackley Lane Southwest. Cross Street is between Blockhouse Lane Southwest and 183rd Avenue Southwest.
1: Back to history with this caller.
2: Brush 1-1, go ahead.
3: This is just smoke scene to the east of Wakely Lane, or is there also flame scene?

0: so per the call, it says directly to the east on DNR land. So it looks like it's going to be the prescribed burn. They're saying it's bigger than a football field.
1: Capital pressure on one. That's confirmed. That's going to be the prescribed burn that's going on. You control all units clear returning.
0: All units clear returning. 1527.

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0: 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Cross Street is between Tilly Road South and Kaysen Lane Southeast.
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0: Brush 1-2 in place of engine 1-2, brush 1-2, engine 4-1. This is smoke, smelt and seen in the area. Believes it's coming from the east.
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0: 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At 10520 Creek Street Southeast, number A, 207. Cross Street is between Creek Street Northeast and 106th Avenue Southeast.
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0: Engine 32, residential fire alarm. 7335, Meridian Road Southeast. Cross Street is between Yom Highway Southeast and 75th Lane Southeast.
1: 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Go ahead. Charles Robert Frank, 7081. He told me that the RO is real. Copy.
0: 4, A21, BLS Yellow Response. 10933, Morris Road Southeast. Cross Street is between 109th Lane Southeast and 110th Avenue Southeast.
1: Medic 4, Capital, confirm you're on route.
2: Liam Hong and Bao Tu Nguyen.
1: Charles 71, I'm sorry, can you go once more?
2: So they're out of Tacoma, and on the first RO, the last name is Hong, and the first name is spelled Lincoln Ida Edward Mary. And the second RO, last of Nguyen, first of Bao, too.
1: Okay, thank you.

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0: Need 21 about 1600.
2: Received. You're clear returning by sender assisted. 1600. Engine 24, 821. Your patient's saying 90. You're a male, conscious, breathing normally, needs a lift assist. The patient's going to be in the lobby. Sixteen oh one.

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2: 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At 16,306 Bald Hills Road Southeast. Cross Street is between Hobson Road Southeast and Fisher Road Southeast.
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3: 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They were setting up the alarm and made an error.
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Cross Street is between Martin Way and U Hill Road Northeast.

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0: 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At 3700 Martin Way East, number 104. 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
4: 8 Unit 17-1 has a 47-year-old male complaining of chest pain. He is currently 138 over 92, pulse of 68, respirations of 20. He's A&O times 3. He does have a history of AFib a couple years ago. No meds and no changes in his habit recently.
2: I'm going to head over to the 105th, see if I can find it.
4: Got it.
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0: 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Can you see if there's a phone number for the RL?
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Truck 01, Engine 01, Battalion 01, Medic 10, Fire Ops 3, CPR in progress. At 413 Franklin Street Northeast, number A. Cross Street is between Thurston Avenue Northeast and A Avenue Northeast.

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1: Olympic 2, clear, 1633.
2: Yeah, is there an address change? I just see 113 Northeast Thurston come up on my screen.
3: Negative. This is going to be at the Union Gospel Mission.
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0: 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We do have key holder information.
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0: 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We're in the back shower to the right.
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0: 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Cross Street is between Solms Road Southeast and Lily Road Southeast.
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0: 834, BLS response. 704, Salzburg Lane Southeast. Cross Street is between Deerbrush Loop Southeast and then.
1: Before. 834, go ahead. Yeah, we're out to this call in Salzburg. Can you start to go 12, please? Thank you. Time to go 12, 1645. I'll pick the guy.
2: We'll be en route to Salzburg.
1: I'll pick the received. You can tell your dispatch to ignore those tones I just sent out then.
0: 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At 3903 Martin Way East. Cross Street is between Chehalis Western Trail Southeast and Slater Kinney Road Northeast.
3: The shoplifter detained target on Slater Kinney.
0: Olympic, BLS response. 704. Salzburg Lane Southeast. Cross Street is between Deerbrush Loop Southeast and then.

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At 1841 Prosper Road Southwest, number 59. Cross Street is between Shop Street Southwest and Rural Road Southwest.

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At 1841 Prosper Road Southwest, number 59. Cross Street is between Shop Street Southwest and Rural Road Southwest.

0: 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Cross Street is between Temple Lake Drive Southeast and Temple Lake Drive Southeast.
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0: 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At 209 Lily Road Northeast. Cross Street is between Mary Elder Road Northeast and Ensign Road Northeast.
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4: Engine 64 copy. Yeah, we have a light haze of smoke throughout the area around Temple Lake and Stedman. I'm thinking this has contributed to the burn.
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